0: group to get the job done if we're all on Wednesday night.
1: Wrapping up round 12, the Cowboys beat the Rabbitohs 30-18. In AFL, Stephen King concedes Melbourne wasn't strong enough or long enough in his side's three-point loss to the Western Bulldogs. The D's have missed a chance to move into the top four ahead of facing the Giants in Alice Springs on Sunday. Kimi Antonelli has won the Canadian Grand Prix to extend his championship lead. Ferrari's Lewis Hamilton finished second. It was a disastrous race for McLaren, Oscar Piastri finishing 11th, while Lando Norris retired with a gearbox issue. Australian Ala Tomljanovic has given away a set and a double break lead to crash out in the first round of the French Open. She admits her early lead wasn't good enough to win on clay.
2: But I think on the clay, it's not the same, maybe like on hard court. And it does sound like a big lead, but at the same time, you know, it was far from over.
1: James Duckworth has progressed with a walkover win. Australian Independent Radio News.
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6: It's a cloudy old morning, I have to say. A few showers about. If you've not already had one, chances are you will at some stage. We are expecting highs of 24 degrees today. In Daisy Hill, we're sitting on 20.
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Movie star Harpo, whatever happened to Harpo, although I prefer Chico, if truth be told. Marx Brothers, in case you wonder what I'm on about. Thank you for your three-word buddies. A little bit light this morning, I have to say, but hey, that's okay. Lejeune has been 10-pin bowling. I don't know if she won the competition or not, but there you are. Today's the day that Georgina and Roy should have been flying to the UK, but their passport office, because you know they've changed the rules now, you have to have a British passport to get in if you happen to be a dual citizen. Anyway, the passports didn't turn up. They had to reschedule. I feel your pain. Not as painful as David Umley with sunburn in the UK. Like I mentioned earlier on, they are not used to high temperatures at all. 30 degrees in London. Seriously? So I said, oh yeah, British summer's on a Sunday this year. Lejeune said to David, glad it's warming up. The bones in your body will be happy. Well, at his age, they will. Glenn Richards is on holiday. I'm glad for you, Glenn. I hope you have a lovely time. Enjoy your time off. So, other people to mention this morning. Gail Harvey. Yeah, hello, Gail. Thank you. Kerry says it's Monday morning, and then she says it's like a gif off when Kerry comes on here. She sends loads.

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1: And in today's Lunchbox, I'll be playing some of the biggest hits from 1977. We'll kick off the show with Foreigner and Cold as Ice.

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4: 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Our

Now, if you were aged 16 or above, maybe a bit younger even, in 1973, that was probably part of your record collection. The final track on the epic Seventh Sojourn album by the Moody Blues, released in late 1972. It was a top 40 hit here in Australia. It didn't do quite as well here as a single in Australia as it did in other parts of the world, such as in Canada or the Netherlands or the US. But I reckon that's because just about all of us had the album. And you'd put the album on and run through, then you put it on again. You'd lift the needle up and put it back.

0: Australia's own Marty Roan there, completing our little trio of songs on the catwalk. We began with Right Said Fred, then Madonna, and of course Marty Roan back to 1975, it was, Denim and Lace. Speaking of Aussie music, we've got some Aussie music happening your way, coming your way. I think Pippa is coming in to play Aussie music all the way through from 6 through to 9 tonight after our 80s hour. So lots of wonderful music coming your way between now and 9 o'clock. And after that, too, of course.
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1: It's currently 15 degrees in the city as we head for a top day of 20.
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1: It's currently 15 degrees in the city as we head for a top today of 24 degrees. A cloudy on Tuesday today, the Bureau tells us. A chance of showers by Spike Lee.

0: to the Disco Tour. 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
1: This morning, we're continuing with our weather theme for this week. A bit of rain, a bit of wind, a bit of dust, and today a little bit of thunder. We've got this one from Leo Sayer, first of all.

So there you go. Just reminding you once again about Leo Sayer's Thunder song, which is his birthday the other day, by the way. And this more recent song from Imagine Dragons.

That, I tell you what, the first time I heard it grew on me after a while. But there's your choice this morning. Leo Sayer, Thunder in My Heart, or Thunder from Imagine Dragons. Simply go to our Facebook page and like the song you would most like to hear at about 10 to 8 this morning.

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3: Air News headlines, I'm Lee Harrison. Making news today, the next group of women with links to ISIS are being warned they could face arrest as soon as they arrive in Australia. At least six women and 14 children are understood to be on their way home, expected to land in Melbourne and Sydney later today. Iran's foreign ministry is warning a deal with the US is not imminent, but acknowledged some progress has been made in talks. A spokesperson in Tehran says they've reached an agreement on a large portion of issues. Investment in renewable projects in Australia has dropped by 50% over the past year, dipping to a 10-year low in 2025. The Clean Energy Council is releasing its annual report, warning the energy transition is at a critical juncture. And the World Health Organization's warning the current Ebola outbreak in Central Africa is outpacing the emergency health response. More than 200 people are believed to have died in Democratic Republic of Congo and a smaller outbreak in Uganda. In air sport, Geelong forward Tyson Stengel has taken a positive step towards his AFL comeback, returning to Cats training. And at the French Open, Alex de Minaur has defeated British qualifier Toby Samuel 6-4, 6-4, 6-2 to reach the second round. These stories and more today. This is Air News.
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8: It's currently 15 degrees as we head for a top in the city today of 24 degrees. Going to be a cloudy old day today, the Bureau tells us. There is a high chance of showers, though, and they're forecast to be most likely in the late morning and into the afternoon. There's no fire danger rating. Sun protection recommended between 20 to 10 and about 10 to 2 today. For hump day tomorrow, 60 to 24, showers increasing and even the chance of a thunderstorm later in the day.
7: 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Traffic.
9: G'day everybody, checking all things traffic pushing into Tuesday morning. Still busy on the M1 from Loganholme to Springwood. Extended hold up Stretton up to Carindale on the gateway with an incident near Rochdale. Beaudesert Road busy through Parkinson. The Mount Lindsay Highway now congested up off Park Ridge Road, so expect that to continue. Then a tyre or wheel upgrade for your vehicle, only one place to go, and that's sponsor Keith 4 Wheels, 11 Smallwood Street, Underwood. Phone 3841 6244. Keith 4 Wheels, they'll keep you moving. It's Luca Moore, go traffic in 30 minutes.

All right, here's a little poppy joke for you on this Tuesday morning. How do you spell a hungry horse in four letters? How do you spell a hungry horse in four letters? M-T-G-G. Get it? M-T-G-G. It's a pretty good segue to a song about horses, don't you think? 22 to 7.

The Assayer's Thunder in My Heart, and he's up against a song simply called Thunder by Imagine Dragons.

I could play the guitar, and I can't. There are three riffs I wish I could play. Firstly, that one from the Rolling Stones and from the Doobie Brothers, Long Train A-Runnin' and China Grove, three of my favourite riffs that start off some of those classic hits from yesteryear. Caroline is going to join you on the side of the news this morning. How's that?